0: 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Firstly, in terms of sourcing raw materials of fish oil, Nutrition Balance goes fishing on the sea and selects Antarctic sardines, which live in a rarely polluted sea area with much more omega-3 and much fewer heavy metals. Next, take a look at our production area. Based on the most advanced production lines in New Zealand, the process of production is fully automatic. Meanwhile, the production process completely complies with HACCP and RMP standards. All workshops are equipped with independent ventilation systems and negative pressure double layer airlock systems to ensure a dust-free, bacteria-free. The entire aseptic operation ensures consumers have access to high quality, freshness, safety, and rich nutrition of the Nutrition Balance fish oil products. Our factory has been certified by three international organisations, and in terms of fish oil standards, including Friend of the Seas, International Fish Oil Standards, and the Global Organisation for EPA and DHA Omega-3s. Therefore, the fish oil content of Nutrition Balance reaches more than 70%. New Zealand is one of the countries with the strictest standards, rules and regulations of production, and is well known for its world-class standards of food safety management.
1: 眼睛堵塞了，堵塞之后必须因为不痛。我亲看到嘛，因为是阿拉街道里向跳舞两年了，讲伊拉东方给我买过个，侬看看，侬看叫是不是？那不是外头嘛？侬不敢买，因为阿拉呢，街道跳舞，那讲实际比较相信就是讲电视台买个么子，因为外头已经五官又交交关关，对吧？侬万一买是假个呢？比较相信。那么伊拉讲吃下来呢，还可以蛮好啊。那么侬尝试一下，那么我就尝试了。
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